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2: injalo bro uyabona bokuthi imali namajoyela phakathi izonibona ngizibona nishayisana ngamabona ningazibheki uyabona kuba ngisibona ngoba futhi sizabahambela libo khavana sifuna ukakhesara ukubuyela kuKhesara usezwane injalo ke makhulu sibangene lo
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0: 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Are you in a man?
1: Hey.
0: Are you in a man?
1: Ah.
0: Are you in a man?
1: Hey.
0: Are you in a man?
1: Ah.
0: Hey. Samba way.
1: Right.
0: Are you in a man?
1: Hey.
0: Are you in a man?
1: Ah.
0: Are you in a man?
1: I tell
0: you about. Are you in a man?
1: Ah.
0: Hey. Samba way. Am I lighting? I got your patchy scene. Patchy, you valley valley. Me tip, you turn the man. Gonje, oh,

0: Hey. Are you in a man?
1: Hey.
0: Are you in a man?
1: Ah.
0: Are you in a man?
1: Hey.
0: Are you in a man? Samba way. Are you in a man?
1: Hey.
0: Are you in a man?
1: Ah.
0: Are you in a man?
2: What do you
0: know? Are you in a man? Samba way. Am I like this? I got a patchy thing. I see you valley valley. We see you standing man. Bonje uhamba ngani. 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

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Namas Max Zuckerberg, Kunimaria, Quebec, and it's when the boats and amateur man. Is it, Emma Zuckerberg? 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
2: 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Zonke indaba zamalayinani.
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2: 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Awunamali wena. 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We are Papa man.